Oh yes, put your hands up everybody. It's time for the big mix. Or for big mix. Hey Jack here on your radio, we got 304. Welcome aboard. Ang oras na yan ay hatid sa inyo ng ating DTX Coffee Mix. Sa mga coffee lovers natin, make it sure ang kape ho natin natin i-take o iinom araw-araw ay DTX Coffee Mix. Sa mga sugyo nating butika, mabibili ho yan nationwide. 0921-305-3958, that's our unofficial line. That's for your shout-out and request.

3:48 right now, folks. You're still listening to 101.5 K5 News FM. The Big Mix, the final 12 minutes. Gotta go now. Thanks a lot. See you tomorrow. Up next, our El Castigador with your K5 Barroso Palma. Muchas gracias con vosotros.

0: Mr. President,
1: Senator Rodarte Marcoleta.
0: I think this is the best evidence that can prove that the good senator, our colleague in this institution, is being chased by authorities. I'm not sure where they got the authority to chase him, and incidentally, I think he's about to be captured by them for purposes of serving him or rendering him or even surrendering him to the ICC. I'd like to ask, Mr. President, what is the authority of the National Bureau of Investigation in executing, for example, even if for the sake of an argument, that the ICC issued a warrant of arrest against Senator Bato? As far as I know, Mr. President, the counterpart of the Interpol, which is the serving arm of the ICC in executing warrants, the Interpol's counterpart in this country is PCTC, which is the Philippine Center for Transnational Crimes. And I check that it is now under, it used to be under the office of the president and under the control and supervision of the DINAPOLCOM. But I think it's now under the control of the DILG. So my question is, how come that the NBI is chasing Senator Bato for an apparent warrant of arrest, which the former Senator Trillanes has been showing around that he got a warrant of arrest and he is personally serving it to the senator? The first question is former Senator Trillanes now the sheriff of the ICC? And he has been working with the Interpol, Mr. President. This is all questionable. As I said earlier, Mr. President, this is not only an assault to our colleague, but principally it is an assault, an insult to this institution. Hindi natin pwedeng palampasin ito, Mr. President. We need to protect the senator. As I said earlier, and I manifested that Trillanes himself was a beneficiary of this institution's security. Humingi po siya ng Senate Protective Custody nung panahon na kinailangan niya po ito. Ngayon, ironically, he's the one executing the very act which prevented him from being assaulted at the time. Masyado pong nakakabahala na ang nangyayari, Mr. President. I think all these people, I think we can identify all these people in due time. They did not only violate Article 145 of the revised penal code, as I earlier manifested. Former Senator Trillanes is even guilty of usurping authority, Mr. President. Hindi natin pwedeng palampasin po ito. In the meantime, I'd like to move, Mr. President, that in the light of the recent adoption of the Senate, of Senate Resolution Number 44, I move that Senator Bato be placed under the Senate Protective Custody, Mr. President, until he is able to get all and exhaust all legal remedies to protect himself, and until this institution is also able to do just the same. Mr. President, Article 59 of Rome Statute is very, very clear. It's very, very clear. Even for the sake of an argument that there is a valid warrant of arrest against our colleague, Article 59 still states that the arresting, or the person to be arrested must be promptly delivered to a competent judicial authority. in order to accomplish at least three things. Number one, to identify or to ascertain the identity of the person being arrested. Number two, whether the processes, the legal processes, have been observed. And number three, whether or not his rights were protected. This is very, very

0: Sir President.
1: So consistent with past practices, no? Senator Bato will enjoy the protection of the law and the protection of the Senate in accordance with our rules and with Philippine laws. No?
0: Thank you. Mr. President, may I have the floor, Mr. President?
1: Yes, Majority Leader.
0: Mr. President, as I was looking and watching the CCTV, Mr. President, I recall, Mr. President, every time we have a committee hearing, any member of the Senate would move to cite in contempt someone who is lying, Mr. President. So my position, Mr. President, looking at what happened to our dear colleague, and I'm going to do this, Mr. President, whether you are in majority or minority, you are an elected official, Mr. President. And for someone, especially coming from a different agency of the government, trying to do something like that in violation of Article 147, Chapter 2 of our revised penal code, Mr. President. Maybe, Mr. President, it is right time for us, while we are having a session, to cite in contempt these individuals trying to prevent Senator Bato de la Rosa from reporting for work to do his job as elected senator of the Republic of the Philippines. So, Mr. President, if it is a proper motion, and I would leave this to the body, that we cite in contempt these individuals, Mr. President, that would be identified in this particular video, trying to block, trying to prohibit Senator Bato de la Rosa from doing his job, Mr. President.
1: Yes.
0: I submit, Mr. President, to the wisdom of the
1: Is there any objection
0: majority
1: to holding the John and Jane Doe's, who will be laterly identified in accordance with the CCTV, to hold them in contempt of Senate?
0: Mr. President, I was suggesting, Mr. President, and if you are, if the body is amenable to that, I will move, Mr. President, that we cite them in contempt.
1: Yeah.
0: Because, Mr. President...
1: Well, because you made that manifestation, Majority Leader, let me say this, not as Senate President, but as a member of the Philippine Bar and as a humble servant of our people as a senator, each legislative body has to defend itself, especially versus existential threats. When we only have 24 senators and in certain votes you need 13, and we will allow that in our premises without the proper coordination nor without the proper due process, ay pwede mong habulin na lang at hagurin yung isang senator, what can be more existential than that?
0: Yeah.
1: There might be some reservations, but medyo ang tono pa lang sa hearings ay parang may kabastusan. Hinohold na natin in contempt. And for the record, when Senator Bato was chased by these agents, we were already in session. I was already standing in the podium at the side and already was making that motion. So even out of courtesy, regardless of their coordination, kung meron man o wala dito, hindi dapat hinabol si Senator. Dapat pumunta sila dito sa taas. 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So it is really the pleasure of the body. But if we do not take a hard stance regarding that, do not regret or do not ask ourselves why, tomorrow, baka may checkpoint na malapit sa bahay natin at huhulihin na tayo.

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